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0: 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When I need your love, if I need your help, would you rescue me? Would you rescue me?
1: 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Like a virgin.
2: Touch for the very first time. Ganz neu.
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4: Baby, I want you. Let there be no mistake. We're gonna find out. Whatever it takes.
3: Mehr 80er, mehr 90er.
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